0: will not kill.
1: 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You want peace.
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1: 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Thank you. 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Thank you. 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

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Really wanna make you mine. 4, 5, 6, come on and get your kicks. 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

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Come on and get your kicks. Now you don't need.

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0: The Reason, Rubas Tank, na Maratona Rock and Roll. Antes teve Arctic Monkeys, Do I Wanna Know, e Samuel Rosa, Rio Dentro do Mar, 3:34. Leonard Skinner,
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